0: 1000 klassiekers in het NPO Radio 2 Top 2000 dossier.
1: Better days are coming, if no one told you. I hate to hear you crying over the phone, dear. For 7 years running, you've been a soldier. But better days are coming, better days are coming for you. So when the night feels like

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A war that your friends were involved in. And I want to do this song tonight for all the young people out there. If you're in your teens, because I remember a lot of my friends when we were 17 or 18, we didn't have much of a chance to think about how we felt about a lot of things. And the next time, they're gonna be looking at you. And you're gonna need a lot of information to know what you're gonna wanna do. Because in 1985, blind faith in your leaders or in anything will get you. They're gonna be looking at you. And you're gonna need a lot of information to know what you're gonna wanna do. Because in 1985, blind faith in your leaders or in anything will get you killed.

Something special happens in the dusty attic of the public radio in Hilversum. Something magical is created there. A special feeling is sent to all Dutch living rooms via masterful FM waves. Everyone is overwhelmed by a feeling of happiness. You can almost call that feeling an orgasm. What is made there in that attic in Hilversum has a name. They call it Rinkel de Kink.

0: This is Donald J. Trump. I hate Rinkel Dick Inkel. It's a fucking bad show. Please make the radio great again.
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0: misschien, and then he says tick, and then we do it. So it's misschien, tick, and then we go.
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0: my pal Millie. Thank you so much for having us. Good night.
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1: Concert at Sea 2026 en NPO Radio 2 was erbij.
0: I won't.
1: We genieten samen met jou nog even na met dit optreden.